0: little song I want to sing.
1: Yeah!
0: Eddie Floyd wrote the song for
1: me. Yes, he did, brother.
0: And I believe I can tell the world about it.
1: Yeah!
0: He told me to tell him about my baby. Oh, baby. And I got to sing the song.
1: All brothers and listen to it.
0: This is what Eddie told me to tell him.
1: Go ahead and tell him.

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That's how we spent the night.

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I've been with her all night long, sharing a feeling that grew strong. We found ourselves a love that couldn't possibly go wrong.

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All alone with your demons. And I know that we need this, but I've been too afraid to follow through.

She work it, girl, she work the bowl. She break it down, she take it low. She's fine as hell, she's about the dough. Doing a thing right on the floor. And money, money she making. Look at the way she's shaking. Make you wanna touch her, wanna taste her. Have you lusting for her? Don't crazy face it. She's so much more than you used to. Knows just how to move.

And I touched your face, narcotic mind from lace, Mary Jane. And I called your name like an addicted to cocaine, calls all the stuff you'd rather blame. And I touched your face, narcotic mind from lace, Mary Jane.

cyanide to everyone. Got to help, but we got to help, yeah. There's no need to cry, yeah. Got to help, but we got to help, yeah.